to make the marriage meaningful. As they were about to get married, David Ludwig wrote this concerto for his wife-to-be, Bella Hristova. From APM American Public Media, this is Performance Today. I'm Valerie Kaler. This section is inspired by a dance from Bulgaria, where Bella Hristova was born. Coming up, David and Bella sitting in a tree, making beautiful music together. That's on the way later in this hour of PT. Bella Hristova and the Buffalo Philharmonic, conducted by Joanne Folletta, on the way with that concerto. Here's that same band with the Bacchanal by Max Reger, inspired by a painting.

German composer Max Reger wrote a set of four pieces, each inspired by a painting by the Swiss artist Arnold Böcklin. That was the final movement of the set, the Bacchanal. Conductor Joanne Folletta led the Buffalo Philharmonic Orchestra. And they'll be back later this hour in concert. From APM, American Public Media, this is Performance Today, taking you to concerts around the world. I'm Valerie Kaler. And we're headed directly to Spain on our world tour, Madrid to be precise. The Fundación Juan March, or the Juan March Foundation, was established in 1955. In 1975, they inaugurated a new cultural center devoted to art, music, literature, and theater. More than 100 concerts take place at the foundation headquarters every year. And in the fall of 2025, one of those concerts celebrated the center's 50th anniversary and celebrated the acquisition of a third Steinway grand piano. Interestingly, the piece we're about to hear was written for three pianists. Serendipity, right? But guess what? All three pianists are squished in at one keyboard. Sergei Rachmaninoff wrote his two piano pieces for six hands early in the 1890s. He was still a student at the Moscow Conservatory, and there's a kind of youthful energy and optimism to the music. The published order of the two movements was waltz, then romance. But the performance we're going to hear reversed those, so we'll end with the perkier waltz and begin with the lush, atmospheric romance. It might bring to mind the slow movement of Rachmaninoff's second piano concerto, in the best way. Pianists Josu de Solaun, Ana Guijarro, and Juan Floristan, side by side, for these two pieces for six hands by Sergei Rachmaninoff.

You don't often get to see three pianists sharing a single piano, but that is exactly what Josu de Solon, Ana Guijarro, and Juan Florestan did in the performance we just heard. They played two pieces for six hands by Sergei Rachmaninoff, flipped the published order, started with the second movement, the Romance, and ended with the first movement, a lively waltz. That performance from the concert hall at the headquarters of the Fundación Juan March in Madrid, Spain.

Back in 2015, there was a very musical wedding. Violinist Bella Hristova married composer David Ludwig. And to celebrate the occasion, he wrote a piece for her. Not a two-minute bonbon for the reception, a 22-minute concerto for solo violin and full orchestra. A piece that she could play with orchestras around the world, which she has been doing for the past decade. There are so many meaningful personal touches all throughout the piece. Here's an inside glimpse of just one. At the end of the second movement, the violin begins slowly rising as a solo cello is slowly falling. Then they cross and they circle back around the other way. If you look at the music, you see a couple of rings. Those are musical images of wedding rings. The rising violin, the falling cello.

The violin and the cello dancing in slow circles around each other, creating a musical image of wedding rings. Let's hear the entire piece, the Violin Concerto by David Ludwig, written for his wife, violinist Bella Hristova. She's soloing here with Joanne Folletta leading the Buffalo Philharmonic. And by the way, if it doesn't exactly sound like a joyful wedding in the first 30 seconds of the piece, composer David Ludwig says that's on purpose. He says it starts with a loud crash, a jarring but transformative start to something new.

0: The Violin Concerto by David Ludwig. He wrote that piece in 2015 as a wedding present for his wife, violinist Bella Hristova. We heard it from a concert in Buffalo, New York. Conductor Joanne Folletta with the Buffalo Philharmonic. And yes, of course, Bella Hristova playing the solo violin. Joanne Folletta wondered about the wonky-sounding dance in the last section of the piece. It comes from Bulgaria, where violinist Bella Hristova grew up.
1: A funny kind of Bulgarian dance at the end called the crooked dance. And I asked Bella about this, and she said, well, that's what we do at the end of the wedding, because the weddings go on to the small hours of the morning, and people kind of stagger out of the restaurant or the wedding hall and try to make their way home with this crooked dance.
0: Krivo Horo, the crooked dance. That's how the piece comes to an end. David Ludwig's Violin Concerto, written for violinist Bella Hristova just before they got married in 2015. In a moment, a seaside fantasy. 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

Now let's hear from Llewellyn Sanchez Werner, an up-and-coming pianist in his mid-20s, born in California, now a resident of New York City. Let's hear a highlight from a solo concert he gave at St. Paul's-by-the-Sea Episcopal Church in Jacksonville Beach, Florida. Llewellyn Sanchez Werner at the piano, playing the Polonaise Fantasy by Frédéric Chopin.

0: The Polonaise Fantasy by Frédéric Chopin. Pianist Llewellyn Sanchez Werner gave that concert at St. Paul's by the Sea Episcopal Church in Jacksonville Beach, Florida, an event presented by the Beaches Fine Arts Series. That concert series was founded by a fella called Jim Johnson. He came to Jacksonville in 1967 to lead the choir and play the organ at St. Paul's by the Sea. He was a little surprised at how sparse the classical music scene was, and he decided to do something about it. He launched the Beaches Fine Arts Series in 1972, and with the support of St. Paul's, every concert since then has been free. Jim Johnson passed away in 2017, but his legacy lives on in music at St. Paul's by the Sea. And yes, St. Paul's really is by the sea, just about four blocks from the Atlantic Ocean, a parish dating back to 1887. Lots of music among their many offerings. Always glad to share concerts from St. Paul's by the Sea Episcopal Church in Jacksonville Beach, Florida. If you've ever been curious about how composers come up with their ideas, check out a podcast called Composer's Datebook. Every day, my colleague John Burge brings you the story of one brilliant composer in a dinner party conversation-sized hors d'oeuvre. 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
3: 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Raymond Jones bringing you the music till midnight, and then Peter Van de Graaff continuing that to overnight into the wee hours of the morning. I'm going to start things off with music of Bach, Brandenburg Concerto No. 6 in B-flat, with Boston Baroque, led by Martin Perlman.

this portion of our Tuesday Night Classics with the Bach Brandenburg Concerto No. 6 in B-flat. From Bach to Beethoven, Beethoven's Symphony No. 6, the Pastoral Symphony. Coming out of Canada in this recording with the Montreal Symphony conducted by Kent Nagano.

Kent Nagano conducting the Montreal Symphony Orchestra in Beethoven's Symphony No. 6 in F, the Pastoral Symphony. On a Tuesday night on 90.3 WHRO-FM Digital Norfolk, 89.9 WHRJ Digital, Gloucester Courthouse, 98.3 WHRF Digital, Belhaven. 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And because of that, you can get the WHRO app. It's free. Download that. Take us anywhere, anytime. Let's have from Tchaikovsky his variations on a Rococo theme. Yo-Yo Ma is the required cellist, along with the Pittsburgh Symphony, conducted by Lauren Mazel.

Lauren Mazel from his days as music director of the Pittsburgh Symphony. Yo-Yo Ma was our cellist in Tchaikovsky's Variations on a Rococo Theme. Here's another piece requiring a cello along with orchestra from Belgian composer André Gretry, his Suite Rococo. Francis Bringel is the cellist, and members of Belgium's Chamber Orchestra Ifiamingi, conducted by Rudolf Vertin.

Rudolf Vertin conducting the Chamber Orchestra of Belgium, Ify Amingi along with cellist Francis Springale in Andre Gretry's Sweet Rococo. Music on this Tuesday night here on WHRO-FM. Raymond Jones bringing you the classics till the midnight hour, and Peter Van de Graaff taking care of things overnight. As we go to music of Mozart, is Piano Concerto No. 12 in A, Concerto for Piano and Orchestra, except in this case, we don't have a piano, we don't have an orchestra. This is an arrangement of the Mozart 12th Piano Concerto by harpist Emily Mitchell, along with members of the Del Monte Quartet, one of those Mozart arrangements that he did for piano and quartet, but they substituted harp for piano here. So anyway, all that taken care of. Here's that Mozart Piano Concerto No. 12 in A, Kerschel 414, harpist Emily Mitchell, and the Del Monte Quartet.

And there we have Mozart's Piano Concerto No. 12 for piano and orchestra, without piano, without orchestra. That arrangement by harpist Emily Mitchell. She played the piano part, and the Del Monte Quartet took care of the rest. Music of Mozart on this Tuesday night on 90.3 WHRO-FM Digital Norfolk, 89.9 WHRJ Digital Gloucester Courthouse, 98.3 WHRF Digital Belhaven. We'll head toward our overnight classics with music of Franz Schubert and his Octet in F, Deutsch Listing 803, a recording here with the Berlin Philharmonic Ensemble.

0: The Berlin Philharmonic Ensemble closing out our Tuesday Night Classics with the Schubert Octet in F. And you heard it on 90.3 WHRO-FM Digital Norfolk, 89.9 WHRJ Digital Gloucester Courthouse, 98.3 WHRF Digital Belhaven. Raymond Jones here, glad to have you along on a Tuesday night. Tune in tomorrow night at 9 and we'll have a local touch, music with a Virginia connection. Peter Vandegraaff taking us overnight, thanks to your great member support.
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couple of the greatest hits of Georges Bizet for you. We'll be listening to a suite from L'Arlésienne, The Girl from Arles, in just a little bit. Here is the great Toreador song from Carmen. Great recording as well, with Robert Merrill singing and the Vienna State Opera Chorus and Orchestra joining him.

Baritone Robert Merrill in the Toreador song. That, of course, comes from Carmen by Georges Bizet. I'm Peter Vandegraaff with this famous music that Georges Bizet composed to accompany Alphonse Daudet's play, L'Arlésienne, The Girl from Arles. Here is the suite number 2, drawn from that music, as Herbert von Karajan conducts the Berlin Philharmonic.

Suite number 2, drawn from the music for L'Arlésienne by Georges Bizet. That was Herbert von Karajan leading the Berlin Philharmonic. Here's an anonymous 17th century English tune.

Jeremy Barlow and the Broadside Band with that anonymous 17th century English tune called Newcastle. In just a few minutes, we have music by an English composer. Her name is Ruth Gipps. And before we listen to a trio of hers, we have this by a good friend of hers, which is Malcolm Arnold, his English Dances, Opus 27, with Jerry F. Junkin conducting the Dallas Wind Symphony.

Sir Malcolm Arnold composed and arranged a number of dances from various parts of the British Isles. There's Cornish dances, there's English, there's Welsh, Irish. We heard the English Dances Opus 27 by Malcolm Arnold in its arrangement for band. And the Dallas Wind Symphony was conducted by Jerry F. Junkin. Music by a good friend of Malcolm Arnold. Her name is Ruth Gipps next. In fact, at one point, Arnold wrote a set of variations on a theme of Gipps. It's not the piece we're going to hear now. Gipps was an oboist, a professional oboist, and this is her trio for oboe, clarinet, and piano, played by Juliana Koch, Julian Bliss, and Michael McHale.

composer of that music, lived from 1921 to 1999. Her name is Ruth Gipps, G-I-P-P-S, a British composer and an oboist, a professional oboist. And she wrote a lot of music for her instrument, including that trio for oboe, clarinet, and piano. The three performers there were Juliana Koch, oboe, Julian Bliss, clarinet, and Michael McHale, piano. Prior to that, we heard some music of Malcolm Arnold, English Dances. Let's return to actually that same recording with the Dallas Wind Symphony, Jerry F. Junkin conducting. This is A Gallop for Band by Malcolm Arnold.

0: Gallop for Brass Band from the Little Suite No. 2 by Malcolm Arnold, with the Dallas Wind Symphony conducted by Jerry F. Junkin.
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0: Two of history's greatest pianists represented here, both of these works performed by pianist Yundi Lee. One will be Franz Liszt. We'll get to that in a bit. Right now, though, Yundi Lee performs this very first nocturne, the Nocturne Opus 9, No. 1 of Chopin.

first of two pieces we'll be hearing, played by Yundi Lee. There he played the Nocturne Opus 9, number 1, the very first nocturne by Chopin. Thank you for your company. Thank you for tuning in. Very much appreciated. I'm Peter van de Graaff, and one of the symphonies by the 19th century Danish composer Niels Gade will be heard, Symphony number 7. But first, this by Franz Liszt. It's one of the best loved of all piano concertos. Yundi Lee solos here with the Philharmonia, conducted by Andrew Davis. Piano Concerto number 1 by Liszt.

Yundi Lee, the pianist, with the Philharmonia Andrew Davis, the conductor. That was the Piano Concerto No. 1 by Franz Liszt. Can you imagine being at the premiere of that work in Weimar, Germany? Liszt was at the piano. Who was at the podium? Hector Berlioz. Remarkable. Here is an encore, is Yundi Lee to perform the Black Key Etude by Chopin.

We heard there one of the Etudes Opus 10 by Chopin, which are much more than just studies, as the word means literally in French. They're just masterpieces in miniature. That is called the Black Key Etude. Yes, played on the Black Key, as the name implies. Yundi Lee was the pianist. Now to music from 1864 by the Danish composer and an enormously influential composer in Northern Europe in the 19th century, Niels Gade, last name spelled G-A-D-E. He was a disciple of Felix Mendelssohn. There's a lot of Mendelssohn influence in his works, including the symphonies. Here is the 7th Symphony of Gade with the Copenhagen Collegium Musicum, led by Michael Schoenbandt.

Michael Schoenvandt and the Copenhagen Collegium Musicum with the Symphony No. 7 by Danish composer Niels Gade. From that same time period and same general area, although this is a Norwegian pianist composer, we have this by Agata Bakker Grøndahl. And she titled this piece simply her album Leaf. Pianist is Natalia Strelchenko.

0: music by a pianist composer from Norway from the late 19th century, Agata Bakker Grøndahl, her name. From her piano pieces, Opus 59, the album Leaf, played by Natalia Strelchenko.
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0: Here is the piece for which the Czech composer Emil von Reznicek is known. It's the overture to his opera Donna Diana. Hermann Scherchen leads the Vienna State Opera Orchestra.

That piece really became famous when it was used in old-time radio as the theme song for Sergeant Preston of the Yukon. The Donna Diana Overture by Emil von Reznicek. Hermann Scherchen led the Vienna State Opera Orchestra. I'm Peter Van de Graaff, and the main work will be Samuel Barber's Piano Concerto. Stay tuned for that. Here's the Overture 2, an operetta by a 19th-century Viennese composer named Franz von Suppé. It's a little-known operetta, Donna Juanita. Here's Alfred Walter leading the Slovak State Philharmonic.

That was the overture to a now very forgotten operetta by Franz von Suppé called Donna Juanita, Alfred Walter and the Slovak State Philharmonic. Here is a slumber song of the Madonna, and it's by the American composer Samuel Barber, to whose music we now turn. Sheku and Isata Kanamason perform together.

I saw a Kanamason piano, Sheku Kanamason cello, and A Slumber Song of the Madonna by Barber. Samuel Barber wrote this music in 1962, and it was commissioned actually by a publishing company, the G. Schirmer Company, to celebrate an anniversary. Elizabeth Joy Rowe is the pianist. London Symphony, Emil Tabakov is the conductor. This is The Piano Concerto by Samuel Barber.

The performers were Elizabeth Joy Rowe, piano, the London Symphony, Emil Tabakov, the conductor. And we heard the Piano Concerto by Samuel Barber from 1962. John Browning was the pianist in the first performance of that work. We have time for a little more American music. This is by Amy Marcy Cheney Beach. It's the third of her four sketches, Opus 15, and the title is Dreaming, Alan Feinberg Piano.

title certainly works for that composition. It's called Dreaming, and it's by one of the great pianists of the early 20th century, Amy Marcy Cheney Beach, one of her four sketches, Opus 15. Recording there by pianist Alan Feinberg. This is called Slumber Song, another American, Edward McDowell.

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0: Peter Vandegraff speaking. The featured instrument is the harp. We'll hear a work for harp and viola. We have an arrangement of one of the Four Seasons concertos of Antonio Vivaldi, transcribed for harp and orchestra. Here is a piece for solo harp by the French composer Jacques Ibert, a very early work of his. If you ever hear the title Reflets dans l'eau, Reflections in the Water, you think probably of the piano piece by Claude Debussy, very appropriately so. That's a very famous piano piece, but this also has that same title, Reflections in the Water by Jacques Ibert.

The harp soloist was Lavinia Meyer. The composer was Jacques Ibert. From 1917 comes that music, Reflets dans l'eau, Reflections in the Water. Rather unusual combination of instruments here, as it's for viola and harp. This is a duo by the African-American composer Quincy Porter. The two performers are Alicia Nelson, violin, Douglas Roth, harp.

Alicia Nelson, Viola, Douglas Roth, Harp, bringing us that duo by the American composer Quincy Porter. The harp now takes center stage, joined by an orchestra in this music originally composed for violin and orchestra. Very famous work of Antonio Vivaldi, this is the Autumn Concerto from the Four Seasons. Yolanda Condonassis performs this harp transcription of the solo part, joined by the Flanders Orchestra, conducted by Rudolf Vertin.

harpist Yolande Condonassis performing what was originally a violin part. With the Flanders Orchestra, conducted by Rudolf Werten, that is the Autumn Concerto, the third of the Four Seasons by Vivaldi. And this is called Feelings in Autumn, Herbstgefühl, by Hans Pfitzner.

Iris Vermilion with Axel Bauni at the piano. Feelings of Autumn, Herbstgefühl. It's a song by Hans Pfitzner. Well, we have seasons on our mind, times of the year. Here is a piece by Gregor Joseph Werner, the man who preceded Haydn as the court musician for the Esterházy family. This is called the Curious Musical Instrument Calendar. It's with the Rheinbach Collegium that we hear it.

the Rheinbach Collegium, performing that music by Gregor Josef Werner. It's called The Curious Musical Instrument Calendar. This is somewhat related. It's from The Year by Fanny Mendelssohn.

0: The postlude from The Year, 12 pieces describing the months of the year by Fanny Mendelssohn.
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0: Stay tuned for several sonatas by Mozart, but first this by a Mozart contemporary, Domenico Cimarosa, and the overture to his little-known opera, The Merchant of Malmantile.

Patrick Godwin conducted the Finland Sinfonia, and that's the overture to an opera by Domenico Cimarosa, a Mozart contemporary, The Merchant of Malmantile. We have some Mozart sonatas to hear. We're going to hear them in chronological order. We begin when he was about 8 years old is all. This is a flute sonata by Mozart, Kirchhoff 29, and it's played by Ashley Solomon Flute and Masumi Nagasawa Harp.

some very early music by Mozart. About 8 years old is all when he wrote that. It was a flute sonata, Kirchhoff 29. While Mozart was living in Salzburg, he wrote a series of what are known as church sonatas, as we continue here with Mozart sonatas, and they were for use in liturgical settings, featuring often an organ with orchestral accompaniment. This is the church sonata number 7 in F, Kirchhoff 224, Janos Sebastian organ, the Ferenc Erkel Chamber Orchestra.

One of a large number of pieces by Mozart, which he called church sonatas, used in a church setting, and featuring the organ, although maybe not as prominently in that piece we just heard as in others of these church sonatas. János Sebestyén played organ, Ferenc Erkel Chamber Orchestra, and that sonata in F, Kirchhell 224. We're hearing Mozart sonatas, and we next have one, quite a slight one, for violin and piano. It's in G major, Kirchhell 301, just in two movements here. Nathan Milstein is the violinist, and the pianist is Leon Pommers.

Rather slight sonata by Mozart, his sonata in G, Kirchhoff 301, just in two movements. Nathan Milstein, violin, Leon Pommer's piano. I'm going to turn to some concerti grossi from two different eras in a moment or two. We'll spend those couple of moments with this excerpt from a sonata by Mozart. We've already heard sonatas for flute, organ and orchestra, violin and piano. This is just from a piano sonata. Kirchhoff 547, so quite a late work of Mozart. And it is just a single movement played by Aldo Ciccolini.

Brief excerpt from a sonata in F by Mozart, played by Aldo Ciccolini. We're now going to hear a couple of concerti grossi. Not a gross concerto, but a great concerto. And this differs from a typical concerto, which has a single solo instrument, maybe two with orchestra, in that in the concerto grosso, which is a form which flourished in the Baroque era, you have multiple soloists, sometimes playing alone, sometimes with the body of the orchestra, as one of the members of the orchestra. This concerto grosso number one is by the British composer, William Alwyn. We'll hear a Baroque concerto grosso in a bit. This, however, from 1943, with City of London Sinfonia, directed by Richard Hickox.

Richard Hickox directed the City of London Sinfonia in music for chamber orchestra from 1943 by a British composer named William Alwyn. His dates are 1905 to 1985. He wrote three pieces inspired by a Baroque form called the Concerto Grosso. That was the Concerto Grosso number one. Let's get an idea of what an original Concerto Grosso from the Baroque sounds like. George Frederick Handel wrote two sets of Concerti Grossi, the Opus 6 being the larger of the two. And we're going to hear now this Concerto in A minor, Opus 6, number 4. And again, a Concerto Grosso is a work which has solo instruments which sometimes play alone, as in a typical concerto, but also play with the body of the orchestra. And this is a performance by the Guildhall String Ensemble, conducted by Paul Nicholson.

Some music of George Frideric Handel, one of the many Concerti Grossi he composed. That was the Opus 6, number 4 in A minor, performed by the Guildhall String Ensemble. And Paul Nicholson was the conductor. This is from another Concerto Grosso from the Baroque era. It's appeared in 1701, so this is by a pre-Handelian composer named Georg Muffat. We'll hear a minuet from his fifth Concerto Grosso.

0: The Holland Baroque Society played that music by an early German Baroque composer, Georg Muffat, from a Concerto Grosso, a minuet movement.
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2: And a very good morning to you, 5 o'clock the time. And the temperature is coming in very pleasantly at 60. Well, temperature has disappeared from my page. What a way to start, huh? Okay. This is WHRO-FM, as you heard. Temperature now in Norfolk is 71 degrees. There we are. And it's only going to get hotter. High today of 89 degrees. Southwest winds gusting to about 15, 20 miles per hour. And we have a 20% chance of afternoon showers today. For tonight, that chance of rain is up to about 30%. Overnight lows around 75. Sunny and hot, high of 97, heat index values well into triple digits on Thursday. For Thursday night, slight chance of showers and thundershowers with this unsettled weather. Then Friday, sunny and hot, a high of 97, triple digit heat values again. So Thursday and Friday, two of those oppressive summer type days. Saturday will back off a bit on the temperature, sunny skies, high of 88, Sunday back to the 90s with sunshine. Chance of showers Monday, Tuesday. So enjoy today, because tomorrow and Friday are going to be oppressive, indeed almost dangerous weather coming up. All right, now that we've straightened that out, let's hear. Shall we hear all three of the Jomne Pedi of Erik Satie? Let's do that. Clara Kormendi is the pianist.

The three curiously titled Haunting Jomne Pedi, numbers 1, 2, and 3, performed by Clara Kermendi. It's music by Eric Satie. 5:09, the time, temperature 71, skies clear, humidity and dew point are sneaking up on us here. It's going to be a more humid day today than yesterday and warmer. And then Thursday and Friday, here it comes, the heat and humidity. Here's some Mozart for you. This, the theme and variations movement from the Grand Partita, that big sprawling wind serenade, Kurzweil 361, the Vienna Mozart Wind Ensemble performing.

The Vienna Mozart Ensemble, Vienna Mozart Wind Ensemble here, in the Theme and Variations movement from the Great Wind Serenade, Kurzweil 361, it's music of Mozart this morning on WHRO FM. 20 minutes after 5, clear skies, well, partly cloudy skies at this point, 71 degrees. High today around 89. We'll flirt with 90, and then mid to upper 90s Thursday and Friday, high heat, high humidity, heat index values, triple digits midweek. Amidst the swords and dragons, there is a little piano piece by Richard Wagner called simply Album Blot, that is album page of a book of music. This is the album blot that he wrote for Princess Metternich, little piano piece with Nina Kavtarajta.

Well, it certainly doesn't sound like Wagner, does it? His album blot, album page, little piano piece, written, we are told, from the title page for Princess Metternich. It's 5:25. Did I tell you? No, I didn't tell you the pianist there. Nina Kavtarajda at the keyboard for the Wagner. Again, word on the weather, hot and humid, uncomfortably so, dangerously so, for Thursday and Friday. That's the forecast, and it'll get marginally better as we head into the weekend. Here's some music by Vaughan Williams, the Romance for Viola and Piano.

two members of the Nash Ensemble of England, Lawrence Power, viola, and Ian Brown, the pianist. For music of Ralph Vaughan Williams, his Romance for Viola and Piano, which is not part of another piece that he wrote for viola, his Suite for Viola and Orchestra. This, I thought, might have been part of that when I first encountered it, but no, a separate piece for that sometimes neglected instrument, the viola. Music of Ralph Vaughan Williams, 5:32 the time.

And there we have music of Handel, one of his trio sonatas from Opus 2. Opus 2, number 3, this one, Sonata in F, performed by the chamber group called London Baroque. This is WHRO FM, WHRJ, WHRF, already backed up 3 miles, really? Okay, that's what they tell me. 3 mile backup westbound, Hampton Roads Bridge Tunnel on 64. And let's see, 264 in Norfolk at the Berkeley Bridge. The westbound right lane is closed because of a car that won't go. Ordinarily, that wouldn't be a problem, but in that situation there, the right lane is blocked, so you have to move over. Here is an Italian madrigal. It is one of three by Zoltán Kodály, who was not Italian, as you know, and it was composed in 1931 as a wedding gift for Toscanini's daughter, who was getting married, composed by Zoltán Kodály, Italian, an Italian madrigal performed by the Gear Girls Choir.

One of three Italian madrigals by Zoltán Kodály, with Italian words, but Kodály's particular harmonies in that little piece. The third of the Italian madrigals, with the Gira Girls Choir, Miklós Szabó conducting. This is WHRO FM. It's 13 minutes before 6 o'clock. From the Suite in a Nutshell by Percy Grainger. Here's the pastoral. The suite exists in two versions, one for piano, one for orchestra. Here's the orchestral version of the pastoral from In a Nutshell by Percy Grainger.

0: Well, what did you think?
1: Yes, a pastoral, but a little unsettled. And yes, music of Percy Grainger, whom we associate with folk music, gentle folk music mostly. But Grainger was an experimenter in sound. He liked to fool around with music. The pastoral from the suite In a Nutshell by Percy Grainger, the orchestral version, with the BBC Philharmonic, Richard Hickox conducting.
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1: All right. Thank you, Bert. It's a minute before six. This is WHRO FM Digital Norfolk, WHRJ Digital Gloucester Courthouse, WHRF Digital Belhaven. Still heavy traffic westbound Hampton Roads Bridge Tunnel. Heavy early this morning. Backed up about 2.5 miles on 64 westbound, trying to get through the tunnel and through the construction there. Give yourself some extra time. Let's see. Weather. Let's talk weather here. The forecast is for a pretty good day. Cloudy skies. Is that right? Yeah, okay. It'll cloud up here later on. And later on, also, we'll have a slight chance of some showers or thunderstorms. High of 89 degrees today. Right now, it's 71 with partly cloudy skies. Tonight, 30% chance of showers, mostly cloudy, lows around 75. Now, Thursday and Friday, sunny and hot. And when we say hot, we mean hot. Upper 90s, heat index values triple digits. Thursday and Friday, sunny, hot, and humid. Saturday, marginal relief, sunny, high of 88. Sunday, mostly sunny, high of 93. And we may get some showers Monday and Tuesday.
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1: All right, 6 o'clock. Here's a little oboe concerto. And when I say little, I mean that. One movement. This concerto in C by Vincenzo Righini.

That's it, the whole concerto, at least so we're told. Oboe Concerto in C by Vincenzo Righini. With Anthony Camden and the City of London Sinfonia, he's the oboist. Nicholas Ward is the conductor in this recording. Now 5 minutes after six, more dance music. This from Strauss, a set of waltzes by Johann Strauss Jr., the Aurora Ball Dances.

0: One of many Strauss waltzes, this one titled Aurora Ball Dances. Early waltz of Johann Strauss Jr., the Waltz King, as he's called. Czechoslovak State Philharmonic, Alfred Walter conducting here on WHRO FM.
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0: Thank you, Christy. She's right across the hall from me, manning the board for Morning Edition from NPR. Here is a Lendler needs a little explanation. The title is Snowballs, plural. It actually should be Snowball, singular, because it's the name of a title character, a bear, no less, in an unsuccessful Offenbach operetta. So some Lendler dances from Snowball, the operetta by Jacques Offenbach, performed on piano by Marco Cellini.

Well, they're called Ländler, but they don't quite have the Austrian folksy touch, do they? Sounds like a suite of waltzes to me. Anyway, it's music from the operetta Boule de Neige, Snowballs or Snowball, music by Jacques Offenbach. You haven't heard of it because it was a flop. Marco Cellini at the piano for the dances from that operetta, bringing us to 18 minutes after 6 o'clock.

0: Jacques Offenbach. You haven't heard of it because it was a flop. Marco Cellini at the piano for the dances from that operetta, bringing us to 18 minutes after 6 o'clock.
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Antonin Dvorak's music, a mazurek, cousin to a mazurka, mazurek for violin and piano here. An all Czech affair, Ivan Zanotti, the violinist, Antonin Kubelik at the piano. 6:25 the time, this is WHRO FM, WHRJ, WHRF. Dwight Davis with you on this partly cloudy morning. Not too bad out there right now. The humidity is creeping up, as is the heat index. And tomorrow, we're really going to feel it. Today, not so much. High of 89 today, and the clouds will help a bit. We have a slight chance of a shower, a thunder shower this afternoon, and a slight chance tonight. Thursday and Friday, sunny, hot, and humid, triple-digit heat values. Slow now, eastbound Hampton Roads Bridge Tunnel. The usual backup, trying to get from the peninsula to the south side. Here is music from the opera Otello, or Othello, by Verdi. Both Rossini and Verdi did treatments of the great Shakespeare play. Here's Verdi's ballet music for Otello with the London Symphony, Antonio de Almeida conducting.

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0: And the current installment of our history class, our mini history of the U.S., has to do with Richard Dale. Who was Richard Dale? Well, I didn't know either until I tuned in. Revolution 250 tells the story of a sailor born in Norfolk County, as it was then, went to sea as a child, fought with John Paul Jones, and became one of the first captains of the new United States Navy. Richard Dale, hear his story online at whro.org/USA250. Sunny skies for a while. Clouds moving in later today, a high of 89. Chance of showers, very slight this afternoon and tonight. Pretty good chance of being oppressive weather tomorrow and Friday. Thursday and Friday, sunny and hot, highs upper 90s, heat index values triple digits. Here's a symphony by Václav Pichl, P-I-C-H-L, Pichl. His Sinfonia in B-flat with the Toronto Chamber Orchestra.

0: A symphony by Wenzel or Václav Pichl. Symphonia in B flat, Toronto Chamber Orchestra, conducted by Kevin Mallon on WHRO FM.
1: After 17 years behind bars, Tom Villeneuve is finally free. 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Now, out at last, he's searching for the truth and a second chance. 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
0: All sorts of good things on WHRO Plus. We've got some rail crossings blocked now. Park Avenue and Ohio Street in Chesapeake. The train's moving across there, and we'll hold you up for a few minutes. So just crank that into your plans. Our report from Oculus Rail. 15 minutes before 7 from Louise Farrenc. Here is music from her Nonet for Strings and Winds.

Music from the Nonette by Luis Ferenc on WHRO FM. It is 5 minutes before seven. Trains are busy in Chesapeake this morning. Park Avenue is blocked and has been for a while now. You'll have to wait it out. That looks like the train is either a long one or is stopped for some reason. It's 5 minutes before seven on this, Wednesday morning, the 10th day of June. A warm day, a high of 89. Clouds are going to thicken up today, and we'll have a slight chance of showers this afternoon. A few days ago, don't ask me when, we heard and played for you the music from Nero, an opera by Anton Rubinstein. Here's some more music from that essentially unknown opera by Rubinstein. This is the Festival March with the Slovak Philharmonic, Mikhail Halas conducting.

0: living up to its name, the Festival March by Anton Rubinstein, composed for his opera Nero, about the Roman Emperor. The Slovak Philharmonic, conducted by Mikhail Halas. 2 minutes after seven, this is member-supported WHRO FM Digital Norfolk, WHRJ Digital Gloucester Courthouse, WHRF Digital Belhaven.
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0: I know Bert's talking figuratively, but you don't want to see my backyard. Thank you, Bert. It's coming up on 3 minutes after seven. Humidity is high. Dew point is reaching towards 70, the uncomfortable level. And the temperature right now is 72. That's as comfortable as we get in terms of temperature. Fair skies at the moment, 72 degrees. Some clouds moving in later today, a high of 89. And a 20% chance of some showers or thunder showers this afternoon, 30% overnight. Overnight lows around 75. Thursday, Friday, hot, humid, uncomfortable, and oppressive. High of 97 degrees each day, predicted. Heat and humidity combining to make it feel like it's over 100. That's Thursday and Friday. Scant relief for the weekend, with Saturday and Sunday high around 90 degrees each day and sunny skies.
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0: 4 minutes after seven, good morning. Here is a concerto for strings by Francesco Durante, his concerto number 3, with the group called Ensemble Imaginaire.

0: Music by Francesco Durante. I used to make a bad joke about not confusing Francesco with Jimmy Durante, but that doesn't work anymore. We're too far removed from Jimmy Durante. Anyway, Francesco Durante's Concerto for Strings, number 3, performed by the Ensemble Imaginaire, with Eugenia Corrieri conducting. 13 minutes after 7 o'clock is the time. Fair skies out there right now. Clouds coming later, and coming later also a slight chance of some showers.
1: Police, my daughter's disappeared.
2: I Fought the Law on WHRO Plus is a 4-part British true crime drama starring Sheridan Smith, detailing Ann Ming's 17-year campaign to overturn the long-standing double jeopardy law, which prevented people from being tried twice for the same offense.
1: The system is rotten, and I am going to do something about it.
2: Ming fights for justice and battles the legal system to change the law in this gripping series. Stream I Fought the Law now with WHRO Plus.
0: Here is some music by Mikhail Glinka, delightful, high-energy traveling song, or song for the journey.

The song for the journey, a little traveling music there by Mikhail Glinka. The USSR Television and Radio Large Chorus performing this morning. And we'll interrupt our musical fund with a multi-vehicle accident. It is on 64 westbound near Tidewater Drive. The west left shoulder, left lane, left center lane all closed. 64 westbound coming in from the beach or Chesapeake. Tidewater Drive, you have an accident which will cause a delay. Now back to the music.

0: A polka schnell, that means fast polka. That was a musical category, and it was up-tempo music, as you heard. A polka schnell, titled in English, With Pleasure. It's music by Eduard Strauss, the Vienna Strauss Orchestra, conducted by Willy Boskovsky, here on WHRO-FM.
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0: 7:21. I mentioned train activity in Chesapeake. In Chesapeake, the Portlock East and West roads are blocked, or at least at last report they were with the train. So plan accordingly. We go back to the Baroque era for music of Johann David Heinecken, his overture in G.

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0: 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Let me look at traffic here. It's not too bad. Well, as I say that, every time I say that, something untoward happens out on the roads. Hampton Roads Bridge Tunnel, you're backed up. Your usual backup, disabled vehicle. Wait a minute. Here we are, 2 mile backup eastbound at the Hampton Roads Bridge Tunnel. And now the Monitor Merrimack getting into the act. 664 southbound at the Monitor Merrimack. You have a disabled vehicle blocking the southbound right lane and right shoulder. And what else do we have for you? Another accident, Tidewater Drive, 64 westbound at Tidewater. Told you about this one. Traffic back up about 2 miles because of that accident. All right, I know it's early, but here's a bacchanal. It's from Samson and Delilah.

The Bacchanal from Samson and Delilah. It's music by Camille Saint-Saëns from his opera. The Dresden State Orchestra, Silvio Varviso conducting on WHRO-FM. No Bacchanal, but heroics and heroic music for you come Saturday on our opera broadcast. Coming to us from the Vienna State Opera, it is Beethoven's Fidelio. Starting at 1 o'clock here on WHRO-FM, thanks to your generous membership support. Coming up on our sister station, WHRV, 10 o'clock, brings us 1A, a look at the stories in the news today. RFK Jr. wants fewer Americans on antidepressants. Sounds like a good idea, but some doctors say that the warnings may go too far. And FIFA, the Men's World Cup, returns to North America. And you can hear a preview of the tournament in, I love this, in all its grassy, gory glory. That's on 1A today, a look at soccer, or football, as the rest of the world calls it, and medicines. 1A, starting at 10 o'clock this morning on sister station WHRV 89.5, a program that will catch you up on all the news. Here is a concerto grosso by Arcangelo Corelli, one of his Opus 6 concertos with I Solisti Italiani, concerto in F.

The last of the Opus 6 concertos by Arcangelo Corelli. Wonderful set of concerti grossi. The group I Solisti Italiani, that is the Italian soloists, playing here this Corelli concerto in F. It's 9 minutes before 8 o'clock. I just peeked outside. Looks like a high overcast there. My report here in the studio says fair skies, and we'll go with that. For a while, clouds coming later, a high of 89 coming later. Feels like 74 right now, and that's where the thermometer stands. But the humidity and the important dew point both creeping up. Prelude to tomorrow and Thursday, when it's going to be sunny and very hot with triple-digit heat values. All right, we're going to do what Peter Vandegraaff did 4 o'clock this morning, or during the 4 o'clock hour, compare concertos from the 18th and the 20th century, having just heard a Corelli concerto grosso. Here's music from the Concerto Grosso No. 1 by Ernest Bloch. This movement is titled Pastoral and Rustic Dances.

0: Music from a 20th century concerto grosso by Ernest Bloch, the pastoral and rustic dances movement from his Concerto Grosso No. 1. We heard the San Diego Chamber Orchestra with Donald Barra conducting.
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0: 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Dwight Davis with you on this Wednesday morning. It's a morning of backups at this point. Quick look at the traffic. 3-mile backup as you try to move westbound 64 on the south side. That's in Norfolk near Tidewater Drive. They had a multi-vehicle accident that still has things backed up. Monitor Merrimack, just congestion, backing you up about a mile and a quarter as you head northbound out of Suffolk toward the Bridge Tunnel. And a 2-mile backup eastbound, Hampton Roads Bridge Tunnel, and about the same westbound on 64. And let's see, one other thing here. We have a disabled vehicle 64 eastbound near Bland Boulevard. It's off to this side. A minute after 8 is the time. Here's some Rossini. This will get you up and going. This suite of music from the Barber of Seville, arranged for wind band by Wenzel Sedlak. And it will include, we'll drop in the Largo Al Factotum to really get you up and going this morning. Here's the Netherlands Wind Ensemble.

0: Ah, what fun that is. Wenzel Sedlak's arrangement for Winds of music from Rossini's Barber of Seville, the suite concluding with the Largo Auf Factotum, and we heard the Netherlands Wind Ensemble in performance. Temperature in Norfolk is 75 degrees. That's the airport reading. It's about the same where you are. There's a slight chance of showers later on this afternoon as the clouds thicken up a bit. A high today around 89 degrees, gusty southwest winds. Tonight, overnight lows around 75, cloudy skies, 30% chance of showers. Thursday and Friday, viciously hot and humid. Highs will be close to 100, heat index values above that, and the humidity is abetting that heat index. So just be ready for that oppressive weather Thursday and Friday. Backing off a bit Saturday, sunny, high of 88, and Sunday, sunshine, high of 93.
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0: 13 minutes after 8, here is music by David Diamond. He wrote a composition called Rounds for String Orchestra, and we hear the finale with the Dogma Chamber Orchestra. The orchestra's name actually is all lowercase, D-O, period, G-M-A. I guess radio announcers have to resort to pronouncing it Dogma. I don't know whether they chose that name deliberately or not. Anyway, David Diamond's Rounds for String Orchestra.

0: That's music by David Diamond, whose compositions we don't hear much anymore. This case, the third movement, the Rounds for String Orchestra, on WHRO FM, 20 minutes after 8 o'clock the time.
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0: You know what would be good right now? Some Mozart. Here's the finale to the Piano Concerto No. 15, Mitsuko Uchida, the pianist, with the English Chamber Orchestra, Jeffrey Tate, the conductor.

0: Making the morning better, Mozart's music, the Allegro finale to the Piano Concerto No. 15, Mitsuko Uchida, the pianist, Jeffrey Tate, the conductor, with the English Chamber Orchestra. 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
0: Traffic's getting a little bit better. The backups at the tunnels easing a bit. That's Hampton Roads Bridge Tunnel. East and westbound traffic easing up in terms of the backups. And we now have a new accident, 64 eastbound. It's near Virginia Beach Boulevard. Several vehicles involved. So far, just the right shoulder is closed. That's 64 eastbound near Virginia Beach Boulevard. And there's another accident not too far away, 64 westbound near Indian River Road. An accident closing the entrance ramp at that point. It's 8:30. 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
2: This is the Composer's Datebook for June 10th. I'm John Burge. Back in Bach's day, there were churchmen aghast at the thought that composers were trying to sneak flashy opera music into Sunday services. Church music was meant to be simple, austere, and, well, not operatic. So, what would they have made of the three church parables, mini-operas, really, composed in the 20th century by the great English composer Benjamin Britten?

0: The third of these, The Prodigal Son, debuted on today's date in 1968 at St. Bartholomew's Church in Orford, England. All three impart Christian values and were meant for church performance, scored for a handful of soloists, modest choir, and a small ensemble that would fit in front of and on either side of a church altar where church music was normally performed. But operas they are, and Britten himself let the O word slip when he commented in an interview that he was, quote, doing another church opera to go with the other two, Curlew River and The Burning Fiery Furnace, to make a kind of trilogy. Britten took these mini operas seriously and dedicated The Prodigal Son to his new friend, the Soviet composer Dmitri Shostakovich, who in turn would dedicate his 14th symphony to Britten. Composer's Datebook is produced by APM, American Public Media, in conjunction with the American Composers Forum, reminding you that all music was once new.
1: Composer's Datebook with a look at some music that, as I usually phrase it, has one foot in the opera house, one foot in the church. My favorite example of that is this, from Donizetti's Miserere, with the Slovak Philharmonic Choir in this performance.

0: Well, I ask you, does that sound like liturgical music? No, it sounds like operatic music, which Donizetti specialized in. But this was a setting of the Miserere, the Psalm 51, and the excerpt here, Asperges me, sprinkle me or purify me with hyssop. Donizetti's music for the church, with the Slovak Philharmonic Chorus and Orchestra, Jozef Maclari conducting. 23 minutes before 9 o'clock.
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0: We have for you now music of Bach, a concerto by Bach, which exists as a harpsichord concerto, a piano concerto, flute concerto, oboe d'amore concerto, and this version for recorder and strings.

0: The Bach Concerto, BWV 1055, here a recorder concerto in B-flat with Eric Boscroff and Ensemble Cordevento. Cordevento it is. 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
0: 9 minutes before 9 o'clock, the time, sunny morning, fair skies reported, some clouds. 76 degrees right now. That 76 will start to feel hotter as we move through the morning as the humidity remains high and the dew point moves up with the temperature. Just be ready. This is sort of a warm-up, so to speak, for tomorrow and Friday. Highs will be in the upper 90s. Heat index values will be triple digits beginning tomorrow and through Friday. Traffic, quick look. We are backed up 4 miles westbound at the Hampton Roads Bridge Tunnel on Interstate 64. We're going to head off into the woods. That's the opening movement of a Poetic Scenes Suite for Orchestra by Benjamin Goddard. And we'll follow that with coming out of the woods and visiting the village. Two of the Poetic Scenes by Benjamin Goddard with the Slovak State Philharmonic, Kirk Trevor conducts.

0: Two selections from the Poetic Scenes Suite by Benjamin Goddard. The Slovak State Philharmonic, Kirk Trevor, conducting the movements in the woods and in the village, or at the village. On WHRO FM, digital, Norfolk, WHRJ, digital, Gloucester Courthouse, WHRF, digital, Belhaven.
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0: Thank you, Chuck. It's 3 minutes after nine on this so far pretty pleasant morning. That'll change, though, as temperatures warm up. We'll get close to 90 degrees today. The heat index will be above that as the humidity moves up. Tomorrow and Thursday and Friday, warning, hot and humid, heat index values triple digits. Quick look, let me see, traffic here, see if there's anything going on out on the roadways. And now things settling down just a bit, traffic-wise. An incident, they tell me, whatever it is, the incident, 464 southbound near Berkeley Avenue, the right lane and right shoulder are closed because of that. All right. Mozart time again. Here is Rachel Barton Pine, who has tuned her violin and is going to play with the Academy of St. Martin in the Fields, the Violin Concerto No. 4 by Mozart.

0: Mozart, the Violin Concerto No. 4 with soloist Rachel Barton Pine and the Academy of St. Martin in the Fields, Sir Neville Mariner conducting. Mozart wrote his five violin concertos when he was an older teenager. He'd already figured out the violin when he was 4 or 5 years old, took lessons from his father, but still instinctively knew the violin, as he did the piano. Music of Mozart on WHRO FM.
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0: The Williamsburg concert is today, about an hour from now. Raymond Jones is making his way to the William & Mary Concert Hall to do the introduction of this next coffee concert from the Virginia Arts Festival. Tickets still available, I think, online, vafest.org. Temperatures are moving up, and as I said earlier, once the temperature starts to get higher and the dew point gets higher, the feels-like temperature gets higher. So here we are at 78 degrees, which feels like 82. Here is a suite extracted from the opera Ermeline by Frederick Delius, the arrangement by Sir Thomas Beecham. We hear the Royal Scottish National Orchestra, David Lloyd Jones, the conductor.

The Saxophone Concerto of Alexander Glazunov, this concerto in E-flat major, opus 109. Theodor Kerkezos, our saxophone soloist. Martin Brabins leading the Philharmonia Orchestra. Good morning, everyone. It is 9:58, just about 9:59 here on WHRO-FM. I'm Diane Jones here with your Midday Classics taking over for Dwight. 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In the forecast, cloudy skies today, highs near 89 degrees. Overnight tonight, we've got mostly cloudy skies, lows around 75 degrees with about a 30% chance of some showers and thunderstorms overnight. That's bringing in some warmer temperatures. Sunny skies tomorrow, Thursday, with highs near 96 degrees. And the heat index is going to make it feel like it's up to 105. Thursday night, a few more showers and thunderstorms. Overnight lows around 77 degrees. And then temperatures back in the mid-90s for Friday. We'll be dipping down to just about 90 degrees, give or take, for the weekend. Currently in Norfolk, we have fair skies overhead. It is 80 degrees. We'll kick off our midday classics with music of Johann Friedrich Fasch. This is the guitar concerto in D minor of Johann Friedrich Fasch, featuring Lubomir Brabek guitar and the Virtuosi di Praga.

0: The Guitar Concerto in D Minor of Johann Friedrich Fasch, originally written as a concerto for lute strings and harpsichord continuo. Lubomir Brabec was our guitarist, joining the Virtuosi di Praga. It is 10:17.
1: Police, my daughter's disappeared.
2: I Fought the Law on WHRO Plus is a four-part British true crime drama starring Sheridan Smith, detailing Ann Ming's 17-year campaign to overturn the long-standing double jeopardy law, which prevented people from being tried twice for the same offense.
1: The system is rotten, and I am going to do something about it.
2: Ming fights for justice and battles the legal system to change the law in this gripping series. Stream I Fought the Law now with WHRO Plus.
0: Our next work today comes from Johannes Brahms. It's his Song of the Fates, his Opus 89. It was the final work that he composed for chorus and orchestra, written in the summer of 1882. He based it on a text from Iphigenia in Tauris by Goethe, and that in itself was a retelling of the ancient Greek tragedy by Euripides. The story tells of King Agamemnon, his wife Clytemnestra, and their children Iphigenia, Electra, and Orestes, a dysfunctional family if there ever was one. Here's the Atlanta Symphony Orchestra and Chorus under the baton of Robert Shaw with the Song of the Fates from Johannes Brahms.

0: The Song of the Fates from Johannes Brahms, with Robert Shaw leading the Atlanta Symphony Orchestra and chorus. The final work Brahms wrote for chorus and orchestra, his Opus 89, based on the text from Iphigenia in Tauris by Goethe, which itself is a retelling of the Greek tragedy by Euripides. I'm Diane Jones with your Midday Classics here on WHRO-FM. It's 10:31.
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0: And of course, one of the reasons we can do things like that is because of your support. 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Mozart's Rondo for piano and orchestra is a standalone piece. It's not as though it was part of what he intended to make into a larger piece. It's not, as this one person says, a finale in search of a concerto. Instead, it was in the first years of his freelance life in Vienna, and he just wrote this as an incredible showpiece. We'll hear John O'Connor at the piano, joined by the Scottish Chamber Orchestra under Sir Charles McCarris. This is Mozart's Rondo in A Major, Kirchlisting 386.

0: John O'Connor, our pianist, along with the Scottish Chamber Orchestra under Sir Charles McCarris. We heard a bit of Mozart, the Rondo in A major, Kirche Listing 386, written right when Mozart was starting to freelance in Vienna, and just a joyful piece that he wrote for the fun of it more than anything else.
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0: And support is also made possible by listeners like you who become members. Music of William Laws for you. This is the Royal Consort Suite number 2 in D minor, written for the court of King Charles I. It features here Nigel North and Paul Odette on Theorbo, joined by the Purcell Quartet.

Music of William Laws, the Royal Consort Suite number 2 in D minor. Nigel North and Paul Odette on teorbos with the Purcell Quartet joining them. A bit of dance music written for the court of King Charles I. It's 10:56. I have just a couple of minutes, so I thought I'd give us one more dance. This is Dances from the Bartered Bride, music of Bedřich Smetana. The New York Philharmonic is conducted by Leonard Bernstein.

Dances from the Bartered Bride, the New York Philharmonic, led by Leonard Bernstein. Music of Bedřich Smetana, which brings us to 11 o'clock. 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In the forecast, we have mostly cloudy skies today, highs near 89 degrees. Overnight tonight, gradually clearing, lows around 75 degrees. Though we do have a chance of showers and thunderstorms until 11 or 12 o'clock this evening. Tomorrow, Thursday, mostly sunny, highs near 96, and that heat index value is going to make it feel as high as 105. So be careful and stay hydrated while you're out there tomorrow. Thursday night, a slight chance of some showers and thunderstorms. For the most part, cloudy and lows around 77 degrees. Currently in Norfolk, it is fair skies and 82 degrees. It is National Oceans Month, serving as the annual campaign to recognize the ocean's critical role in the environment. So I've had some ocean-worthy, seaworthy pieces for you in the last couple of weeks. This one is from Frank Bridge, and it's called The Sea. Basically, he completed it, this symphonic poem, about 6 years after Claude Debussy finished La Mer, The Sea, in the same place, in the Sussex resort town of Eastbourne. Here's James Judd leading the New Zealand Symphony with The Sea by Frank Bridge.

0: The Sea by Frank Bridge in honor of National Oceans Month. James Judd led the New Zealand Symphony. Bridge completed that work about 6 years after Claude Debussy put his finishing touches on La Mer, the sea, in the same resort town in Sussex. So a very inspirational time there in the town of Eastbourne. It is 11:24.
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0: And I already have that date on my calendar. I am so looking forward to hearing what all of you have to offer. Johann Wilhelm Hertel, I found a really interesting way of putting him in context. He is roughly the same age as Johann Sebastian Bach's children, or Mozart's parents. He kind of bridged that little moment between Bach and Mozart, and came from quite a musical family, but was from a new generation of musicians, kind of the start of the post-Bach era. This is Johann Wilhelm Hertel's Bassoon Concerto in A Major. It features Philip Ledger conducting the English Chamber Orchestra, and our soloist is bassoonist Daniel Smith.

0: music of Johann Wilhelm Hertel, who kind of bridged that time between Bach and Mozart. He's the age of either Bach's children or Mozart's parents, depending on which way you want to kind of look at it. That was his bassoon concerto in A minor, featuring Daniel Smith on the bassoon and the English Chamber Orchestra, conducted by Philip Ledger. It is 11:43 here on WHRO-FM. I'm Diane Jones here with your Midday Classics. It's Wednesday, and coming up tonight, Raymond Jones has a local touch.
1: The late great African-American maestro from Richmond, Virginia, Paul Freeman, leading the Orchestra of the Americas in a suite from Porgy and Bess by George Gershwin. 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We'll have the Brahms Piano Concerto No. 1 in D minor with Norman Krieger and the Virginia Symphony Orchestra, conducted by Joanne Folletta. From our Heifetz on the Air series out of Stanton, Virginia, comes a program from 2023 entitled Welcome to Heifetz 2023. And cellist Juliana Soltis is heard in the Cello Suite No. 3 in C by Bach, as well as Adolphus Hailstork's Sonata for Two Pianos with Andrei Kasparov and Oksana Lutsisha. Wednesday evening at 9, A Local Touch. This is Raymond Jones. Join us.
0: I love discovering the incredible arts community here in Norfolk. This every day is another discovery for me, and I hope it's a discovery for you as well. I have a trio sonata for you. This will take us, pretty much to the top of the hour, I believe, from Johann Baptist Georg Neruda, another person who kind of transitioned in styles, transitioned between the late Baroque and the early classical periods, very much like Hertel has done. This is Parnassi Musici with Johann Neruda's Trio Sonata No. 4 in C major.

0: The Trio Sonata No. 4 in C Major of Johann Baptist Georg Neruda, the Parnassi Musici performed. It's 11:58. 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I'm your host, Diane Jones. 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Let's take a look at the forecast. We're looking at mostly cloudy today, highs near 89 degrees overnight tonight, lows around 75 degrees, showers and thunderstorms until 11 or 12, and then we'll start seeing some clearing. Tomorrow, Thursday, mostly sunny, highs near 96 degrees. The heat index is going to make it feel as hot as 105, so stay hydrated tomorrow. Thursday night, partly cloudy, lows around 77 degrees, with a slight chance of some showers and thunderstorms. Temperatures in the mid-90s again for Friday, and then down to just around about the 90-degree mark for the weekend. Currently in Norfolk, we have some light rainfall. It's breezy at the moment, 87 degrees. Fair skies over Cape Charles, 84 degrees there. In Virginia Beach, we've got mostly cloudy skies, 84 degrees.
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0: I always feel a wonderful affinity when I play music from The Merry Widow for you. This is from Franz Lehár. It's The Sirens of the Ball from his operetta Merry Widow. And a couple of years ago, I had a chance to talk to Marjan Kipura, who is the son of the two stars for whom The Merry Widow was composed and who originated the lead roles. So it was wonderful to talk to him and to his wife, who is also an historian of The Merry Widow. Here is a performance from the Munich Symphony led by Carl Davis, Franz Lehár's Sirens of the Ball from The Merry Widow.

0: Carl Davis led the Munich Symphony with the Sirens of the Ball from Franz Lehár's The Merry Widow, wonderful operetta, with Jan Kipura and Martha Eggert, the leads, and the people for whom Lehár had created the roles. Marjan, the son of Martha Eggert and Jan Kipura, has a website called Patria Music, which has marvelous insights and photographs and some audio all about The Merry Widow and about those two incredible performers. It is 12:08.
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0: Yes, indeed. The first thing I did when I took the job was I downloaded the before I even took the job here, was I downloaded the WHRO app and have been listening steadily ever since. The challenge of enhancing films with music was always exciting for Aaron Copland. He liked the idea of adding to the dramatic action through music, and he created this suite drawing from music from three of his films for which he scored, The City, Our Town, and Of Mice and Men. It's called Simply Music for Movies by Aaron Copland. Elgar Howarth leads the London Sinfonietta.

0: hold that five-movement suite for small orchestra from scores to three of the films he scored, The City, Our Town, and Of Mice and Men. I'm Diane Jones. 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It's 1227.
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0: Our fiscal year ends on June 30th, and we do thank you for all of your support. You are the ones who make this possible. It makes it possible for us to be a vital part of your community and to bring you the programs you love to see and hear. In yet another example of the overture outlasting the operetta, this is the Light Cavalry Overture from Franz von Suppé. The operetta is rarely performed, rarely recorded anymore, but the overture is a concert favorite. Here's Paul Perret leading the Detroit Symphony.

0: Paul Perret leading the Detroit Symphony Orchestra with the Light Cavalry Overture of Franz von Suppé. Another instance of the overture outlasting the operetta. The operetta is rarely performed nowadays. All of that brings us to 12:34 here on WHRO. Coming up on Friday, Jana Lee Ross will be here with En Voyage.
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0: So wonderful to travel with Jana Lee every Friday at noon. Brian Kelly won a BBC competition for light orchestral music shortly after he wrote this work. It's called the Four Realms Suite, and it refers to the four nations of the United Kingdom and Ireland. Each movement takes inspiration from a traditional musical style of the region: an English jig, a Welsh choral march, a Scottish air, and an Irish reel. Here's Gavin Sutherland leading the RTE Concert Orchestra with Brian Kelly's Four Realms Suite.

0: The Four Realms Suite of Brian Kelly, performed there by the RTE Concert Orchestra under Gavin Sutherland. Kelly won a BBC competition for light orchestral music for that work back in 1972. It's actually a relatively new work. The Four Realms refer to the four nations of the UK and Ireland. And the movements were English jig, Welsh choral march, Scottish air, and Irish reel. It is 1248. I've lost 2 hours somewhere.
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0: And speaking of Raymond Jones, Raymond is narrating Peter Boyer's An American Mosaic with the Williamsburg Symphony, conducted by Michael Butterman at the Yorktown Victory Monument. That's part of the Sail Yorktown Festival on Saturday the 13th at 7:30 p.m. More information at visityorktown.org. I was in an operetta mood when I did this programming. This is the Victor Herbert operetta Naughty Marietta, set in late 1700s New Orleans, with romance and adventure as a mysterious pirate falls for a beautiful runaway. Here is the Naughty Marietta Overture with Stephen Baez leading the Ohio Light Opera Orchestra.

0: the overture to the operetta Naughty Marietta, music of Victor Herbert, with the Ohio Light Opera led by Stephen Baez. And that brings our lunch hour pretty much to a close here. It is 12:58. I'm Diane Jones. So glad you can join me on WHRO-FM's Midday Classics. 90.3 WHRO-FM Digital Norfolk, 89.9 WHRJ Digital Gloucester Courthouse, and 98.3 WHRF Digital Belhaven.
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0: This week on Revolution 250, Stories from the First Shore, it's an exploration of the life of Richard Dale, one of America's earliest naval heroes. He was born in Norfolk County. He went to sea as a child and joined the Patriot cause when the Revolution began. He was captured by the British. He later escaped to continue the fight, serving alongside John Paul Jones in one of the war's most famous naval battles. After independence, he became one of the first six captains of the United States Navy. You can hear that story anytime on demand online at whro.org/USA250. Looking at the forecast at 1 o'clock, we have cloudy skies, highs today near 89 degrees. Overnight tonight, mostly cloudy, gradually clearing as the night wears on, lows around 75 degrees, though we do have a chance of showers and thunderstorms until 11 or 12 o'clock this evening. Tomorrow, Thursday, mostly sunny, highs near 96 degrees with heat index values up to 105. And then for Thursday night, partly cloudy, lows around 77 degrees with a slight chance of some overnight showers and thunderstorms. Temperatures in the mid-90s for the high on Friday, and then hovering around the 90-degree mark, give or take, on Saturday and Sunday. Currently in Norfolk, we have fair skies overhead. It is 87 degrees. Beethoven's Symphony No. 1 and his Symphony No. 2, but Beethoven's Symphony No. 1 was very much inhabiting the world of Haydn and Mozart. He had been studying with Haydn, although they famously did not get along very well, and rumored to have studied a bit with Mozart. And they were, of course, the symphony maestros. So Beethoven's Symphony 1, you can hear that influence, but you can also hear the hints of the boundaries that he was going to be pushing. By the time he got to the Third Symphony, the Eroica, he had pushed it quite far. We'll take a listen to this earliest of his symphonies, though, Beethoven's Symphony No. 1, Opus 21, with Carl Behrm leading the Vienna Philharmonic Orchestra.

0: Carl Böhm leading the Vienna Philharmonic Orchestra with Beethoven's Symphony No. 1. The first two symphonies that Beethoven wrote were still very much under the influence of the style of Haydn and Mozart. And then he really broke out on his own. The Symphony No. 3 was a real breakout. So this was the earliest of Beethoven's. It is 1:31.
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0: So exciting to see what is in and around the community from the viewpoint of the people who are here, who are living and working and expanding their lives right here in Norfolk. Well, Gustav Holst wrote at least two choral ballets. This is the second of those choral ballets, called The Morning of the Year. It was composed shortly after the Golden Goose. It was composed for the English Folk Dance Society and dedicated to them, and was performed first in Albert Hall, just the music, and then a fully staged performance a few months later at the Royal College of Music in the New Scala Theatre in London. This ballet has a unique claim. It is the first work commissioned by the BBC. Here's David Atherton leading the London Symphony with dances from The Morning of the Year, the Opus 45 of Gustav Holst.

0: David Atherton conducting the London Symphony Orchestra with music of Gustav Holst, Dances from the Morning of the Year, his Opus 45, notable as being the first work to ever be commissioned by the BBC. And it was his second choral ballet, the Morning of the Year, of course, referring to the spring equinox. It's 1:46.
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0: Music of Antonio Vivaldi to take us to the top of the hour. Raphael Wolfisch and Keith Harvey are our soloists. They are joining the City of London Sinfonia with Vivaldi's Concerto in G minor for two cellos.

0: Raphael Wolfish and Keith Harvey, our soloists, joining the City of London Sinfonia. We heard Antonio Vivaldi's Concerto in G minor for two cellos. That brings us to the top of the hour. It is 1:59. We're approaching 2 o'clock here on Midday Classics on WHRO-FM. 90.3 WHRO-FM Digital Norfolk, 89.9 WHRJ Digital Gloucester Courthouse, and 98.3 WHRF Digital Belhaven. In the forecast, we have mostly cloudy skies for the remainder of the day today with highs near 89 degrees, gradually clearing as the night wears on with overnight lows around 75 degrees, though we do have about a 30% chance of showers and thunderstorms until midnight or so. Tomorrow, Thursday, mostly sunny, highs near 96 degrees with heat index values as high as 105. Thursday night, showers and thunderstorms overnight, partly cloudy and lows around 77 degrees. Temperatures in the mid-90s on Friday and then somewhere between 85 and 90 on Saturday and Sunday. Fair skies overhead in Norfolk at the moment. It is currently 89 degrees.
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0: Tilman Susato was a composer and publisher of music in Antwerp. This is a collection of Renaissance dances. We have selections from the Danseré. The Danseré set 59 dance pieces that were part of the Low Countries in the Renaissance era in the mid-1500s. Social dancing was very highly regarded. And these were set so that they could be played with a variety of instrumental combinations. In this particular performance, we're going to hear period instruments from the Early Music Consort of London under David Munro. Here are 12 dance selections from Tilman Susato's collection, Dances from the Danseré.

0: 12 dances from The Danceray, music of Tilman Susato. And we heard the Early Music Consort of London under David Munro. That music was designed to be played by a variety of instruments, and the Early Music Consort performed that on period correct instruments. It is 2:26.
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1: The English Northern Philharmonia is led by David Lloyd-Jones now, with an impressionistic miniature for chamber orchestra from Constant Lambert. This is his Aubade.

0: the Abad Eroic music of Constant Lambert with David Lloyd Jones leading the English Northern Philharmonia. It is 2:36. 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
1: 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Thiele will perform his critically acclaimed transcriptions of the Bach partitas and sonatas, along with his signature genre-jumping improvisations that have won him fans from bluegrass to classical and beyond. Chris Thiele, June 12th. Tickets at vafest.org.
0: And I had a chance to talk to Chris Thiele this morning. We'll be hearing that interview tomorrow. We'll get the time for you just as soon as we have that settled. It is 2:37, and music of Joaquin Rodrigo to wrap things up for today before I turn everything over to Wayla Shambo for the evening. The evening classics. I'm still getting all my terminology right, guys. This is the Fantasy par un gentilhomme. Julian Bream is our guitarist. Leo Brower leads the RCA Victor Symphony.

All right, let us find out what is going on here. And these are the fun things that happen is the new person does something silly and turns off her playback. So we'll get back to that music of Rodrigo in just a moment. In the meantime, I have some Mozart for you. This is music of Mozart, the March in D major, Kircher listing 249. We have Takako Nishizaki, our violinist, and Cappella Istropolitana, led by Johannes Wiltner.

bit of Mozart for you. We started with the March in D major, Kosher listing 249, and then had the first movement of the serenade in D major, the Hofner Serenade, Kosher listing 250. Takako Nishizaki was our violinist. Cappella Istropolitana was conducted by Johannes Wildner. Well, you know you've made your mark when the boss comes in and says, well, I've never seen it do that before, so I've successfully made my mark here at WHRO on your Midday Classics. And instead of the Fantasy par un Gentilhomme, instead of the Rodrigo, I have music of Jean Sibelius to get us to the top of the hour. And then you'll be hearing from Wayla Shambo for some fantastic music, including some Telemann, some Glazunov, and some Haydn. Here is Nema Järvi leading the Gothenburg Symphony Orchestra with the Suite Mignon from Jean Sibelius.

We heard the Suite Mignon by Jean Sibelius with the Gothenburg Symphony led by Nema Järvi here on 90.3 WHRO FM Digital Norfolk, 89.9 WHRJ Digital Gloucester Courthouse, 98.3 WHRF Digital Belhaven, also streaming at WHRO.org. I'm Wayla Shambo. Thanks so much for joining me for our Wednesday afternoon classics. It's 3 o'clock right now. I'll be with you till 7. Coming up then, as always, we've got performance today. And at 9 o'clock this evening, it's a local touch, classical music with a Virginia connection. 89 degrees in Norfolk right now, 88 in Williamsburg, 84 on the eastern shore with some clouds and some humidity this afternoon. Lows will be in the mid-70s with a chance of a shower or thunderstorm tonight. Tomorrow, mostly sunny and hot, highs around 97, and a heat advisory will be in effect tomorrow. Similar weather on Friday expected, with highs in the mid to upper 90s and a chance of a storm later in the day. Looking at traffic, we've got our usual backups around the Hampton Roads Bridge Tunnel in both directions, and in Hampton, I-64 near the Hampton River Bridge, a disabled vehicle has the eastbound left lane and shoulder closed. We'll start the program off today with some music by Telemann, a sonata in G major performed here by the Buffalo Guitar Quartet.

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0: And Raymond Jones, as usual, having a busy week out and about in the community. He'll be at the Virginia Arts Festival coffee concert tomorrow, the 11th at 10:30 at Town University in Suffolk. And also this weekend, as part of that Sail Yorktown Festival, Raymond Jones narrates Peter Boyer's An American Mosaic with the Williamsburg Symphony. That's on Saturday, the 13th, 7:30 at the Yorktown Victory Monument. As I said, also part of the Sail Yorktown Festival. So lots of great things to do coming up this week in the arts. We'll hear some music by Alexander Glazunov in just a moment. First, quick check on traffic. We've got a couple of issues in addition to our usual afternoon delays. In Hampton, I-64 eastbound near the Hampton River Bridge, a disabled vehicle has the east left lane closed. In Portsmouth, I-264 near Effingham Street, another disabled vehicle that has two eastbound lanes and the left shoulder closed. And in Chesapeake, I-64 near Military Highway, an accident has the westbound left lane and shoulder closed with a couple of miles of delays. We also have rail crossings currently blocked in Norfolk at that string of crossings at Colonial Avenue, Llewellyn and 23rd, Granby Street and 23rd, and Church Street. Those all currently blocked, according to data from Oculus Rail. Next, from Alexander Glazunov, we'll hear a set of two pieces, his Opus 14, with the Russian Philharmonic, led by Dmitry Yablonsky.

0: Two pieces by Alexander Glazunov, his Opus 14, with the Russian Philharmonic performing, conducted by Dmitry Yablonsky. You're listening to Afternoon Classics. It's 3:30. Thanks so much for joining me here on WHRO. Here's a look at what's coming up this evening.
1: The late great African-American maestro from Richmond, Virginia, Paul Freeman, leading the Orchestra of the Americas in a suite from Porgy and Bess by George Gershwin. You'll hear it Wednesday evening at 9 on A Local Touch, music with a Virginia connection. We'll have the Brahms Piano Concerto No. 1 in D minor with Norman Krieger and the Virginia Symphony Orchestra conducted by Joanne Folletta. From our Heifetz on the Air series out of Stanton, Virginia, comes a program from 2023 entitled Welcome to Heifetz 2023. And cellist Juliana Soltis is heard in the Cello Suite No. 3 in C by Bach, as well as Adolphus Hailstork's Sonata for Two Pianos with Andrei Kasparov and Oksana Lutsisha. Wednesday evening at 9, A Local Touch. This is Raymond Jones. 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
0: We've got 89 degrees right now with some clouds and some humidity out there. Tonight, lows will be around 75 with a chance of a shower or thunderstorm early on. Mostly sunny and hot. Tomorrow, highs up near 97. Heat index values up to 105. There will be a heat advisory in effect starting at 11 a.m. tomorrow. Looking at traffic, we've got backups in both directions at the Hampton Roads Bridge Tunnel and some delays on the southbound side of the Monitor Merrimack. In Chesapeake, delays on I-64 westbound near Military Highway. An accident has the westbound left lane and a right shoulder closed there with a couple miles of delays. And in Norfolk, I-64 near the Twin Bridges, an accident has the eastbound left lane closed. Checking our rail crossings, it looks like most of those are currently open. We have a few blocked in Chesapeake at the moment at Park Avenue, Liberty Street southbound, and Ohio Street, according to data from Oculus Rail. We'll hear some music of Haydn next. Here's his Symphony No. 28 with the Academy of Ancient Music, led by Christopher Hogwood.

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However you're joining me, thanks so much for being here for today's Afternoon Classics. Looking at our traffic, we've got a couple issues in addition to our usual afternoon backups. In Norfolk, I-64 eastbound near Twin Bridges, the east left lane is closed with an accident. We've got backups of about 3 miles there. And in Chesapeake, delays continuing. I-64 westbound near Military Highway, an accident has 2 westbound lanes closed and a few miles of backups there as well. Taking a glance at our rail crossings, it looks like all area crossings are currently clear, according to data from Oculus Rail. And the weather, 90 degrees right now, getting even hotter over the next couple of days. Lows will be in the mid-70s tonight with a chance of a thunderstorm tomorrow. Highs in the upper 90s, heat index values up in the triple digits. A heat advisory will be in effect starting at 11 a.m. tomorrow. And it hasn't been issued yet, but we're probably going to have a heat advisory on Friday as well, with temperatures again reaching the upper 90s. We'll hear a bit of music by Rossini to kick off this hour, his Woodwind Quartet No. 2 with the Vienna Berlin Ensemble performing.

0: Some cheerful music by Rossini, his woodwind quartet number 2, with members of the Vienna Berlin Ensemble performing. You're listening to Wednesday Afternoon Classics on WHRO. In just a moment, a look at what's coming up this evening on Performance Today.
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2: In the wrong circumstances, it could sound like a couple of grumpy uncles mumbling in the corner of the family reunion. But with all-star musicians and the right acoustics, this duet for cello and double bass is an almost operatic delight. An unusual duet by Rossini on the next performance today from APM.
0: More Rossini, and of course, a lot of other music as well, coming your way on Performance Today this evening at 7. That'll be followed at 9 o'clock by A Local Touch. Music with a Virginia Connection, hosted by Raymond Jones. That's all right here on WHRO, thanks to your member support. And coming up at 4:30, we'll have our composer's datebook. Right now, a cello concerto by 18th century English composer John Garth, his cello concerto number 4 in B-flat, played here by soloist Richard Tunnicliffe, performing with the Avicen Ensemble.

0: traffic delays in both directions at the Hampton Roads Bridge Tunnel and at the Monitor Merrimack Bridge Tunnel as well. Also some backups on the eastbound side of the downtown tunnel in Portsmouth. In Norfolk, I-64 near Twin Bridges, an accident has the eastbound left lane closed, causing some delays. We also have backups in Chesapeake, I-64 westbound near Military Highway, an earlier accident now off on the west right shoulder, but causing some slowdowns there. 89 degrees right now, and coming up in just a moment, we'll have today's composer's datebook.
1: After 17 years behind bars, Tom Villeneuve is finally free. Wrongfully convicted of his wife's murder, he rebuilt his life in prison, studying law and becoming a solicitor. Now, out at last, he's searching for the truth and a second chance. Stream all 6 episodes of the gripping French drama Carpe Diem in French with English subtitles. 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
2: This is the Composer's Datebook for June 10th. I'm John Burge. Back in Bach's day, there were churchmen aghast at the thought that composers were trying to sneak flashy opera music into Sunday services. Church music was meant to be simple, austere, and, well, not operatic. So, what would they have made of the 3 church parables, mini-operas really, composed in the 20th century by the great English composer Benjamin Britten?

The Cello Concerto No. 4 by John Garth, English composer from the 18th century. We heard cellist Richard Tunnicliffe performing with the Avicen Ensemble. You're listening to WHRO. Thanks so much for joining me for today's Afternoon Classics. We've got

0: The third of these, The Prodigal Son, debuted on today's date in 1968 at St. Bartholomew's Church in Orford, England. All three impart Christian values and were meant for church performance, scored for a handful of soloists, modest choir, and a small ensemble that would fit in front of and on either side of a church altar where church music was normally performed. But operas they are, and Britten himself let the O word slip when he commented in an interview that he was, quote, doing another church opera to go with the other two, Curlew River and The Burning Fiery Furnace, to make a kind of trilogy. Britten took these mini-operas seriously and dedicated The Prodigal Son to his new friend, the Soviet composer Dmitri Shostakovich, who in turn would dedicate his 14th symphony to Britten. Composer's Datebook is produced by APM, American Public Media, in conjunction with the American Composers Forum, reminding you that all music was once new.
1: Back in the 19th century, a French composer named Daniel François Esprit Auber also wrote an opera based on that biblical parable of the prodigal son. And we'll hear the overture to Auber's version now, with Wolfgang Dirner leading the orchestra of Cannes.

0: The overture to the opera The Prodigal Son by 19th century French composer Daniel François Esprit Auber, with the Orchestra of Cannes performing, led by Wolfgang Dirner. 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

0: Concerto Sonata by the Italian composer Giovanni Battista Tibaldi, his Opus 1, Number 1 Sonata in D Major, performed by the group Parnassi Musici. You're listening to WHRO-FM. As always, thanks so much for joining me for Afternoon Classics. It's 15 minutes until 5.
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0: We'll hear some music next by Edward Joseph Collins, an American composer with Irish ancestry. He wrote this Irish Rhapsody inspired by that heritage, and we'll hear it performed by the Royal Scottish National Orchestra with Maren Alsop conducting.

0: We've heard the Irish Rhapsody by Edward Joseph Collins with the Royal Scottish National Orchestra, conducted by Maren Alsop. You're listening to Afternoon Classics, and here's what's coming up this evening.
1: The late great African-American maestro from Richmond, Virginia, Paul Freeman, leading the Orchestra of the Americas in a suite from Porgy and Bess by George Gershwin. 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We'll have the Brahms Piano Concerto No. 1 in D minor with Norman Krieger and the Virginia Symphony Orchestra, conducted by Joanne Folletta. From our Heifetz on the Air series out of Stanton, Virginia, comes a program from 2023 entitled Welcome to Heifetz 2023. And cellist Juliana Soltis is heard in the Cello Suite No. 3 in C by Bach, as well as Adolphus Hailstork's Sonata for Two Pianos with Andrei Kasparov and Oksana Lutsisha. Wednesday evening at 9, A Local Touch. This is Raymond Jones. Join us.
0: That's all coming up this evening at 9 o'clock following performance today here on 90.3 WHRO FM Digital Norfolk, 89.9 WHRJ Digital Gloucester Courthouse, 98.3 WHRF Digital Bellhaven, also streaming at WHRO.org. Looking at traffic, we've got delays continuing in both directions at the Hampton Roads Bridge Tunnel and backups at the Monitor Merrimack in the southbound direction. We also have some delays in Portsmouth on the eastbound side of the downtown tunnel, but those other incidents we had earlier look like they have cleared up now. And area rail crossings currently look mostly clear. We do have one blocked in Chesapeake at Martin Avenue, according to data from Oculus Rail. We've got temperatures in the upper 80s this afternoon. Lows will be around 75 tonight with a chance of a thunderstorm early. Tomorrow, a heat advisory in effect starting at 11 a.m. We will have temperatures in the upper 90s, heat index values up in the triple digits, and a similar forecast for Friday as well. 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
2: A story of love, courage, and freedom, Beethoven's Fidelio is a celebration of the human spirit and the triumph of justice over oppression. His only opera has all that we love about Beethoven with its uniquely powerful music. Fidelio from the Vienna State Opera. I'm Lisa Flynn, and I hope you'll be listening.
0: That's coming up this Saturday afternoon at 1 o'clock as our WFNT Opera Series continues here on WHRO-FM. And some Beethoven right now as well. Here's pianist Richard Good with Beethoven's Piano Sonata No. 22.

The Piano Sonata number 22 by Beethoven, with pianist Richard Good performing. You're listening to WHRO. Thanks as always for joining me for our afternoon classics. It's 12 minutes after 5 on this Wednesday. Looking at traffic, looks like pretty much just the usual backups both directions at the Hampton Roads Bridge Tunnel and the southbound side of the Monitor Merrimack. In Chesapeake, there is a rail crossing currently blocked at Martin Avenue, according to data from Oculus Rail. Some waltzes by Antonín Dvořák next, his Prague waltzes, performed here by the Detroit Symphony with Antal Durati conducting.

0: The Prague Waltzes by Antonín Dvořák with Antal Doráty conducting the Detroit Symphony on our WHRO Afternoon Classics.
1: 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Thiele will perform his critically acclaimed transcriptions of the Bach partitas and sonatas, along with his signature genre-jumping improvisations that have won him fans from bluegrass to classical and beyond. Chris Thiele, June 12th. 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
0: And we'll have an interview with Chris Thiele airing tomorrow afternoon at 5:30, just about 24 hours from now. Our new host, Diane Jones, speaking with Chris about that upcoming concert on Friday and what to expect. So make sure to tune in for that tomorrow afternoon at 5:30. Right now, a couple of movements from the Bach Partita No. 1 in B-flat, BWV 825, with pianist Simona Dinnerstein.

0: Music by J.S. Bach, selections from his Partita No. 1 in B-flat, BWV 825, with pianist Simona Dinnerstein. 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
0: And Raymond Jones will also be appearing at the Sail Yorktown Festival on Saturday evening with the Williamsburg Symphony as he narrates their performance of Peter Boyer's An American Mosaic. 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

www.cbcmusic.org. Some music by Peter Boyer is also in store on this evening's episode of A Local Touch. That's coming up at 9 o'clock following performance today. Right now, it's 5:30. Thank you so much for joining me, and thanks as always for making the music possible with your member support. We've got 89 degrees right now, and looks like some showers starting to move through parts of the listening area as well. So we've got a chance of showers and thunderstorms this evening, and overnight lows will be in the mid-70s. Tomorrow, very hot with highs in the mid to upper 90s, heat index values up in the triple digits, and a heat advisory will be in effect tomorrow starting at 11 a.m. We'll hear some music now from Josef Martin Krauss. He was an 18th century German composer who moved to Sweden at the age of 21 and lived the rest of his life there. Unfortunately, not a terribly long life. He died at the age of 36, but he wrote some really nice music that's not heard all that often today. So let's fix that, shall we? Here's a symphony in D major by Josef Martin Krauss with an orchestra from his adopted country, the Swedish Chamber Orchestra, performing, led by Petter Sundqvist.

0: Symphony in D Major by 18th century composer Josef Martin Krauss, who was born in Germany, moved to Sweden, and it was played there by the Swedish Chamber Orchestra led by Petter Sundqvist. You're listening to WHRO. It's 11 minutes until 6 o'clock.
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2: In the wrong circumstances, it could sound like a couple of grumpy uncles mumbling in the corner of the family reunion. But with all-star musicians and the right acoustics, this duet for cello and double bass is an almost operatic delight. An unusual duet by Rossini on the next performance today from APM.
0: Stay tuned for that. Performance today coming up at 7. Then at 9, it's a local touch, classical music with a Virginia connection. Right now, some music by Antonio Vivaldi, his concerto in D minor for oboe and strings, featuring oboist Alex Klein, with the new Brandenburg Collegium led by Anthony Newman.

0: Music by Antonio Vivaldi, his oboe concerto in D minor, performed there by soloist Alex Klein and the New Brandenburg Collegium, led by Anthony Newman. 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And check out the free WHRO app to bring us along wherever you travel. We've got our usual backups continuing at the Hampton Roads Bridge Tunnel and at the Monitor Merrimack Bridge Tunnel this afternoon. Looking at our rail crossings, we have one blocked in Norfolk at Chesapeake Boulevard, according to data from Oculus Rail.
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0: We've got some showers and thunderstorms moving across the area right now, so be on the alert for some possible heavy rain. 85 degrees in Norfolk at the moment. Chance of rain continues into this evening. Overnight lows around 75. Tomorrow highs in the upper 90s. Heat index values up as high as 105. There will be a heat advisory in effect tomorrow from 11 a.m. until 8 p.m., and we've got more hot weather coming our way on Friday. 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
0: 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I'm Wayla Shambo with you for another hour. Coming up at 7, performance today. Then at 9, stay tuned for A Local Touch, classical music with a Virginia connection with Raymond Jones. Right now, we'll hear Mozart's Piano Trio in B-flat major, Kirchel Listing 502, with the Griffin Trio performing.

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0: You've been listening to music by Mozart, his piano trio in B-flat major, Kirchel Listing 502, performed there by the Griffin Trio. 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
0: 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Here's her Symphony No. 1 with the London Mozart Players, conducted by Howard Shelley.

0: We've been listening to music by the English composer Alice Mary Smith, her Symphony No. 1, with Howard Shelley leading the London Mozart Players. 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Tonight, lows will be in the mid-70s with a slight chance of a shower or thunderstorm. Very sunny and hot tomorrow and Friday with highs in the mid to upper 90s expected. Over the weekend, continuing mostly sunny, a little cooler with upper 80s to lower 90s for the highs. I'm Wayla Shambo. Thanks again for joining me today. Make sure to stay tuned for lots more great music this evening. Coming up at 9, it's a local touch, classical music with a Virginia connection with your host, Raymond Jones. And next up, Performance Today. Thanks as always for listening and have a wonderful evening. 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
1: It's so simple. Three notes on the trumpet. But those three notes were revolutionary for the trumpet in 1800. Until then, the trumpets had no valves, which meant they could only play notes that were fairly widely spaced, especially down low. Three low notes together on the trumpet? Unthinkable. Impossible. Until Joseph Haydn wrote this concerto. He was taking full advantage of the latest in trumpet technology, and it was a revelation. From APM, American Public Media, this is Performance Today. I'm Valerie Kaler. Coming up, trumpeter Sebastian Berner plays the Revelatory Concerto by Haydn. Sebastian Berner plays that Haydn with the Frankfurt Radio Symphony later this hour. He's been principal trumpet with them since 2022. Let's sample from an album they released in March of 26 with conductor Elias Grandi. This is the third and final movement of a concertino by Belgian composer Joseph Jonquin.

Belgian composer Joseph Jongen was a child prodigy. Entered the conservatory in Liège when he was 7 years old. He wrote the concertino, Little Concerto, for trumpet and orchestra in 1913. We heard the playful last movement with Sebastian Berner soloing alongside the Frankfurt Radio Symphony Orchestra, led by Elias Grandi. Berner is back with his Frankfurt colleagues for Haydn later this hour. From APM, American Public Media, this is Performance Today, taking you to concerts around the world. I'm Valerie Kaler. On the way, one of the sparklingest concertos ever, from a concert in Frankfurt, and a quick hop to visit a New York venue where they're just as excited to teach music as they are to perform it. Right now, we're about to hear music by American composer Carlos Simon. He grew up in Atlanta, Georgia. His dad was a pastor in the African-American Pentecostal church. At the age of 10, Carlos started playing piano for church services. He didn't know how to play the piano. He just taught himself. He knew the songs, the hymns, the spirituals. It was just a matter of figuring out how to transfer the music in his head to his hands. In 2022, to celebrate what he called the fabric of social gatherings in Black American communities, he composed an orchestral study about dance. He stirs up the sound and spirit of a charismatic worship service. He pays tribute to the percussive jazziness of tap dancing and the graceful, well-mannered waltz at a cotillion ball. The first dance is called Ring Shout. Carlos Simon described a ring shout as an ecstatic, transcendent religious ritual, a circular stomping shuffle, defiantly celebratory. Ring Shout, Waltz, Tap, and Holy Dance, four Black American dances by Carlos Simon. Thomas Sundergaard conducts the Minnesota Orchestra.

Holy Dance, the final movement of Carlos Simon's Four Black American Dances. He asked the orchestra to half improvise near the beginning of that movement, evoking the murmuring sounds of spirit-filled worshipers speaking in tongues, praying and singing in an unknown spiritual language. Carlos Simon grew up in the African-American Pentecostal church, where the worship services could be exuberant. Soulful singing from choir and congregation alike, full-voiced affirmations from those folks in the pews, and possibly speaking in tongues. Holy Dance from Four Black American Dances by Carlos Simon. The first three were Ring Shout, Waltz, and Tap. Thomas Sundergaard conducted the Minnesota Orchestra in that concert at Orchestra Hall in Minneapolis. In a moment, dance music, but just for listening. This is Performance Today from APM.

The name Rob Cavallo might ring a bell for a longtime PT listener. Back when the show was located in Washington, D.C., Rob hosted a recurring segment called What Makes It Great for more than a decade. I gotta tell you, I still think about his granular, loving, brilliant exploration of Stephen Sondheim's Son in the Clowns. Rob Cavallo has continued to present the program as a concert series. And in January of this year, he teamed up with pianist Orly Shaham for a deep dive into the music of Chopin. One of the things he said from the stage was that Chopin grew up hearing these

0: comes.
1: Rob Capello has continued to present the program as a concert series. And in January of this year, he teamed up with pianist Orly Shaham for a deep dive into the music of Chopin. One of the things he said from the stage was that Chopin grew up hearing these Polish dances, the mazurka, the polonaise, hearing the music, dancing the steps, but he does not quote any actual Polish songs or dances in his own compositions. He internalized the gestures and the structures and, quote, combined them with his own musical language. Chopin took what he needed and invented the rest. We don't have Rob Capello's remarks on tape to share, but we do have Orly Shaham's performance from that event. She's playing Chopin's Mazurka in A minor, Opus 17, number 4.

Orly Shaham with a Chopin Mazurka from a concert at the Kauffman Center in New York. We've got one more piece from that performance, another Polish dance, a Polonaise. Caveat, Chopin's heroic Polonaise is more for listening than for dancing.

Frédéric Chopin's Heroic Polonaise. Former P.T. Young artist Orly Shaham at the piano for that performance at Merkin Hall in New York's Kauffman Music Center. In a moment, better trumpeting through technology. 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

We're about to hear a concerto that sounds pretty straightforward to our 21st century ears, but when it was first played in 1800, it was a game changer. Until then, the trumpet had no valves. It was basically just a long tube of brass coiled up, with a mouthpiece at one end and a bell at the other. It could really only play a few notes well or quickly. The invention of trumpet keys and valves meant that for the first time, the trumpet could play any note up and down its entire range. Joseph Haydn wrote a concerto for that brand new keyed trumpet, and let's hear it from a concert in Frankfurt, Germany. Alain Altinoglu is leading the Frankfurt Radio Symphony Orchestra, and Sebastian Berner, the ensemble's principal trumpeter, is the featured soloist. This is the Trumpet Concerto in E-flat Major by Joseph Haydn.

The Trumpet Concerto in E-flat major by Joseph Haydn. Alain Altinoglu conducted the Frankfurt Radio Symphony Orchestra. The orchestra's principal trumpeter, Sebastian Werner, was out in front for a change. He was the featured soloist in that performance at the Old Opera in Frankfurt. Sebastian Werner has been principal trumpet of the Frankfurt Radio Symphony Orchestra since 2022. He fills in as principal and solos with other European ensembles throughout the concert season. This summer, Werner will spend a bit of time as principal trumpet of the Lucerne Festival Orchestra. He'll also be sharing his passion and skills through master classes at many festivals. Trumpeter Sebastian Werner.

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2: The late great African-American maestro from Richmond, Virginia, Paul Freeman, leading the Orchestra of the Americas in a suite from Porgy and Bess by George Gershwin. You'll hear it Wednesday evening at 9 on A Local Touch, music with a Virginia connection. We'll have the Brahms Piano Concerto No. 1 in D minor with Norman Krieger and the Virginia Symphony Orchestra conducted by Joanne Folletta. From our Heifetz on the Air series out of Stanton, Virginia, comes a program from 2023 entitled Welcome to Heifetz 2023. And cellist Juliana Soltis is heard in the Cello Suite No. 3 in C by Bach, as well as Adolphus Hailstork's Sonata for Two Pianos with Andrei Kasparov and Oksana Lutsisha. Wednesday evening at 9, A Local Touch. 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Join us.
0: In the mid-1930s, amidst a famine that killed millions, Soviet leader Joseph Stalin's political purges resulted in the deaths of another million people. Daily life in the USSR included the fear that anything you said to anyone